La Mancha, and this week we're taking you back to Dosun's stunning solo set from Anjanadeep Explorations. It's been a whirlwind year for him. Between relentless touring and a string of standout releases, he's been everywhere. You've probably already heard his brilliant Futuregate EP, and he hit the ground running this year with his single Levitize. There's more new music coming too, so keep an eye on his socials over the next few months for more on that. And if you want more where this came from, then grab a ticket to Open Air London in August, where Dosun's set to take the stage in a phenomenal back-to-back with Hannah. All right, here we go.

0: across the land. The midnight hour is close at hand. 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

0: Dr. Dre, let me ride. And
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3: Vera Jane. 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

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It's not enough, babe. All I do is make you cry.